It's Z100. So Olivia Rodrigo says that after every important show, she has to have a Five Guys cheeseburger waiting for her in her dressing room. It's become such a staple in her routine that it's even included as an Easter egg in her new Lego set. I love that. She's literally just like me.

love this idea. So Disney Plus is turning Twitch streams into TV shows. Do you know who Extra Emily is? She's one of my favorite creators on Twitch. But they're starting with her, right? So they're going to repackage highlights from her live streams and then put it on Hulu and Disney Plus. Cool, right? More details at Z100.com. I hope they do Kai Cenat next.

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1: Oh my God, who's excited about our Z100 Summer Bash presented by Wells Fargo? I can't believe it's finally the week. It's happening this Thursday at Hudson Yards. We hope to see you there. It's going to be free. And our guy, Charlie Puth, is performing.

Z100. So about a month ago, SZA opened up about her official autism diagnosis. And since then, so many of her fans went on social media just talking about how her music has always beautifully captured what their experience has been like growing up as an autistic woman of color, just a woman in general.

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All right, so you ready for our 9 at 9 countdown? We're going to count down the top 9 songs in New York City. So I need you to vote. 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
3: Shout out to everybody who put their vote in on the iHeartRadio app by using that talkback mic. I got 9 songs. These are the biggest songs in New York City. We're going to count them down and see what the number one song of the day is. You ready? Starting with song number 9, we got new music by Cat's Eye. It just makes it so much cooler that Ed Sheeran actually wrote this song. It's called Animal.

Shout out to Olivia Rodrigo for becoming the first musician to have multiple Lego sets dedicated to her. They just came out the other day. And I might have to get that guitar set. It's so cute. You can check it out at Z100.com. Song number 7, we're doing Drop Dead.

Words can explain how excited I am for this Thursday. Our Z100 Summer Bash presented by Wells Fargo is finally going down. It's happening at Hudson Yards, and it's free. We got Charlie Puth performing, Bella Kay, Young June, JYT. 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

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Listening to Ariana Grande's new album, you realize how much of a lyrical genius she is. And also the production is just insane. Song number 2, Hate That I Made You Love Me on Z100.

Z100. All right, it was a fight for the number one spot, but coming in as the number one song in New York City, Olivia Rodrigo, Stupid Song on Z100.

0: the fellas go.
1: Have you ever said you were working from home, but really you were in Jamaica? Z100. Actually, more than 1 in 5 U.S. workers have set up a secret workstation in another country. And a lot of people say that their manager don't even know where they're working from on any given day. I mean, as long as I'm getting my work done, who cares if I'm in Hawaii, right?

McCray on Z100. I'm pretty sure she's teasing a new era. I mean, she performed at Lollapalooza over the weekend, killed her headlining set, but what is this dipping her in gold situation? I had a

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1: My name is Kayla, and I am getting out of here. You can always follow me on socials at KaylaThomas40. I had fun. Shelly Rome is coming in next, leaving you with Sienna Spyro. It's called Great Expectation. Bye.

It's the week of Z100 Summer Bash. It's Shelly Rome, and Thursday is going to be so crazy. Free show at Hudson Yards. We do it every single year. Rain or shine, it's going down. Charlie Puth, Yeonjun. We've got Bella Kay taking the stage to perform. Come out. All you have to do to get in is show up, okay? So we will see you this Thursday at our Z100 Summer Bash. Come ready to party.

It's Z100, New York's number one hit music station. Ariana Grande is going to be taking a step back, according to her rep, after she wraps up her Eternal Sunshine tour to live a little privately for a while.

Zara Larsson danced her butt off at Lollapalooza this weekend. Oh my gosh, her makeup was sick. She did like polka dot eyes. Can't wait to see what she does at our iHit Radio Music Festival in Vegas in September. 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

Did you see the video of Harry Styles performing Mexico City? He slipped on stage. And the way he turned it into, like, the smoothest, ha, I meant to do that, that was on purpose, it was part of my show, was so fire. He's going to be here at the end of the month. I cannot wait. American Girls is playing on C100.

have to take a second to say the BTS show last night at MetLife was one of the most incredible shows I've ever seen. If you were there, you know what I'm talking about. The ground was literally shaking, okay? And it's concrete or cement, so I don't know how that was even possible. The guys sang, danced, went crazy. They were sweating. I was like, are you hydrating? I hope you don't pass out. I mean, it was just 85,000 people singing every single word to every single song. It was an experience. Thank you, BTS, for doing this for us. Here's Somber now on Z100.

TLC Throwback on Commercial Free Z100, bringing it back to the present now with all the new music you need to know about on the new hit list, your night playlist that's number one for music discovery. 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That's the new hit list, kicking off right after Olivia Dean on Z100.

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2: 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Let's kick off the show with Bella Kay performing at our Z100 Summer Bash this Thursday at Hudson Yards. I love it, I love it, I love it is on Z100.

Sienna Spyro. That's called Great Expectation. Onzi 100. It's off of her new album, Visitor, which is so good. It's the new hit list. Your night playlist is number one for music discovery with another queen who gave us a new album, Petal. Off that album, it's Ariana Grande, Hate That I Made You Love Me on commercial free Z100.

Justin Bieber, that speed demon on the new hit list on Z100, New York's number one hit music station. So if you remember at his performance at the World Cup final, he did a skit with Jason Sudeikis. They did a Ted Lasso skit, and Jason says he's a very coachable young man. He gave him some acting tips before and said he's 100% a believer. I love that. By the way, if you're a Ted Lasso fan, the new season is coming out on Wednesday on Apple TV. Yes, I've been waiting for this for so long. Teddy Swims is up now. Here's Mr. Know-It-All. Play it on Z100.

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0: 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Cause I feel way too fabulous.
1: Meek, that's called Fabulous. She is a British singer-songwriter on the rise on Z100, New York's number one hit music station. If you like that song, she's got an EP out that's called Fabulous. Check it out. Gracie Abrams dropped her album this month. It's so good, Daughter from Hell. This one's on there. Hit the Wall is on the new hit list. Your night playlist is number one for music discovery.

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It's Malcolm Todd. He's not only a writer, but he's also a producer. And if you like him and you want to see him live, he's going to be at Radio City Music Hall September 22nd. Let's get into Stella Lefty. This song is called Boston on the new hit list.

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and that's called Taste So Good off of his album Dinner Party on Z100, New York's number one hit music station with Shelly Rome. Welcome to the new hit list. Let's get into Beaches. This song came out a while ago and it's having its moment thanks to the show Off Campus on Amazon. How many times have you watched it? I'm on like my fourth watch. Here's Edge of the Earth. It's Beaches on the new hit list.

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1: 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That's number one for music discovery on Z100 with Shelley Rome. We are wrapping up the show tonight with Ariana Grande, who says once she wraps up the Eternal Sunshine Tour, she is going to be taking a break from public life. She is sick of everyone. Leave Ariana Grande alone. Just enjoy the music off of her album Petal that just came out. 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

Zara Larsson was amazing this weekend at Lollapalooza. Her eye makeup was so cool. She had like pink polka dots. I cannot wait to see what she does at our iHit Radio Music Festival in Vegas. 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
1: Samba is going to be at Prudential on November 21st and The Garden on November 23rd. I hope he drops like a surprise album on us before then. Here's his new song, My Body Isn't Ready. It's new Samba on Z100.

Olivia Rodrigo was doing a Q&A and she revealed that she has a ritual after every important performance, the Grammys, SNL. She goes to In-N-Out and gets a cheeseburger. Hey, whatever works. Here's Drop Dead. It's Olivia on Z100.

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We know that social media is a very judgmental place. Well, Alex Cooper announced that she has gestational diabetes. You know, she's pregnant. And she shared that she got this crazy DM from a guy saying, "Don't complain about being pregnant. Your choice. Pregnancy can be hard." And then she wrote, "Pregnancy can be hard. Oh, Chris, tell me about your pregnancy. I would love to hear, babe." What's interesting, she said most of the mean comments are coming from men.

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2: Charlie Puth is performing on Thursday at our free Z100 Summer Bash, Hudson Yards. We'll see you there. 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

After 1 o'clock in New York City with Shelley Rome. Welcome to the show. Ariana Grande says her decision to take a break after the Eternal Sunshine tour was not impulsive, and she planned on doing it for a while.

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1: Sienna Spyro dropped an incredible album, Visitor. If you need some sad girl music with just like great storytelling, raw vocals, check it out on iHeartRadio. Off the album, this is called Great Expectation.

0: Z100, New York's number one hit music station with Shelly Rome. Hey, Jackie, how are you?
1: I'm good. Can I give a shout out?
0: Yeah, go ahead.
1: My friend Irene, it's her birthday today.
0: Happy birthday. What'd you guys do?
1: I went to a pancake factory.
0: Wait, that exists? Where?
1: It's in Edgewater. It's called Brownstone Pancake Factory. You should check it out.
0: Oh my God, it probably smells heavenly in there.
1: Yeah, for sure.

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1: Cat's Eye has a new EP coming out on the 14th. Ed Sheeran wrote on this song. Here's Animal.

Ray on Z100. She is going to be opening up for Bruno Mars at MetLife. First show they're doing is August 21st. I was in MetLife yesterday to see BTS. Holy moly. One of the most incredible shows I've ever seen. The production, the dancing, the singing, amazing. Amazing. This is Z100 now with Taylor.

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Oh, so good. Benson Boone, The Time of My Life on Z100 with Shelley Rome, getting ready to go home. Sammy Joe's here. She's taking over. She's going to spend the rest of the night with you, play all your favorite songs. I leave you with another one of

What's going on? Sammy Joe clocking in to hang with Team No Sleep on Z100. No better way to kick things off than with this Tame Impala and Jenny Dracula.

Have you seen this video going viral of Harry Styles slipping and falling on stage in Mexico? I know it sounds like an oopsie, but he played it off so cool. After falling, he hit this like pose like he meant to do it. It was so cute and so funny. He's getting ready to kick off his MSG residency on August 26th. Right now, Harry Styles, American Girls on Z100.

And by drink, I mean buy me a PSL because they are on their way back. You better mark your calendar. I think it's August 19th. I say mark your calendar, and I'm like, wait, when is it? August 19th, Dunkin', and August 25th, Starbucks, bringing back their pumpkin spice latte at Z100.

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Zara Larsson really lived her best life at Lollapalooza this weekend. 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

going on? 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T-minus 2 days till our Z100 Summer Bash presented by Wells Fargo. A completely free show at Hudson Yards. Charlie Puth, Bella Kay, Young June, JYT all going to be there. And it's completely free, like I said. So I better see you there, too.

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All right, so maybe you can go on that summer road trip after all. 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

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Also, this girl, Zara Larsson, will be there too.

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0: I leave, brush my teeth with a bottle of Jack. 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

Did one of Taylor Swift's besties get married too? What's going on? It's Sammy Joe on Z100. Gigi Hadid and Bradley Cooper sparked marriage rumors after they were both spotted with gold rings on their wedding fingers. Paparazzi caught them in Paris. I don't know, I love these two together, so I kind of hope it's true. It's Z100, New York's number one hit music station.

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0: welcome to your Tuesday. It's Sammy Joe hanging with you. We're getting so excited for Z100 Summer Bash presented by Wells Fargo this Thursday at Hudson Yards. Charlie Puth, Bella Kay, Young June, JYT, all going to be partying with us. 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

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I feel like I'm a petal sun, a big feelings moon, and a bad thing rising. 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

first move of Harry Styles. You see this video of him slipping and falling on stage in Mexico and then hitting this cute little pose, acting like nothing happened. He's getting ready to kick off his MSG residency on August 26th. So excited for that. All right, Sam and Joe clocking out. Elvis Duran and The Morning Show on their way in next on Z100, New York's number one hit music station.

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1: Duncan, traffic.
2: The crash inbound lower deck GWB is out of there. It is going to be about 30 minutes inbound upper, 25 downstairs. The Lincoln's 15 to 20, and the Holland's running about 25 to 30 minutes. Traveling on the southbound FDR Drive, the construction that we had, the late running road work, it's still there. RFK Triborough Bridge down to 116th Street. Two lanes are blocked on this stretch, and we're seeing some slowdowns westbound on the Cross Bronx as you head into 3rd Avenue. In Newark on 22 westbound by Meeker Avenue, at least one lane's blocked with the crash. And there's a stalled vehicle in Kearney on Truck Route 109 southbound by Central Avenue. 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I'm Bernie Viter with Total Traffic on Z100.
3: New York City weather.
4: Going to be a beautiful day today. Sunny with low humidity on its way up to 84. Then overnight low tonight, 70. Some sun and clouds for tomorrow and a high of 83. Right now, 69 at Z100.
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There are a couple things you should never tell ChatGPT. I'll tell you what they are later this hour. New York's

Q100. I'm not saying clothes will get you straight A's at school. 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

0: 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Thanks for having us on. 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
0: How can I do a hot matcha? It's a matcha latte.
2: I know. Like, I like it cold. Milk. I like everything. I like my coffee cold, so yeah.
0: That's so interesting because for me, it does a number on my belly having it warm, which I like at first. I get it cold. Cold tastes good, and it goes down too fast. Like I rush anything cold. You know, it goes through that straw too fast.
1: And then if you don't drink it fast enough, then it gets very watered down, which I don't enjoy either.
2: I don't mind it watered down.
0: But my favorite ice for an iced coffee is the Turdy Ice at Coffee Bean versus QB Ice.
2: You know, I know what you mean. Yes, like the pellets.
0: Yeah, ice pellets. Turdy ice.
1: Tell me about the matcha choice.
0: What would you like to know?
1: Are you dating someone new?
0: What does that mean? You mean you think that I am swayed? Swayed?
2: Sometimes you get very chameleon-y. Oh.
1: Yes.
0: I'm swayed by the beverages around me, yes, by the people that surround me.
1: You have Sagittarius tendencies in that way.
0: So if I have sangria tonight, what do you think's influencing me?
1: Someone?
0: Yeah, because I
1: don't know who,
0: have sangria.
1: But someone.
0: Yeah. Well, we'll see.
2: Well, he's not denying.
1: Sissany, you're right.
0: No, I'm not, guys. I'm not getting into it.
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Z100, coming up next. 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

0: Mika, Sissany, Tanya here with you. Z100, putting the finishing touches on another 2 hours commercial free. We'll hit that at 11:30. And is it a red or green flag if someone does not have social media, Tanya?
1: Yeah, and what does it mean if they don't have a smartphone at all? That's what I really want to talk about.
0: All right, we'll get into it at 11:20. New York's

0: 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Is it a red or green flag if the person you're dating doesn't have social media, right, Tanya?
1: Yeah. Normally I'd say green flag, but this story's giving red.
0: All right, trending report next.

Z100. Is there a song you want to hear us play? You can always cast a vote for it for the top five at onairwithryan.com. We got the five biggest. Hang on, coming up.

If you want all the greats all at once, 5-1, you got it right here. Thanks for hitting the countdown with us. Tame Impala, Jenny, with a massive smash of theirs, Dracula, at number 3.

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Z100. Seacrest here, Sissany and Tanya. And I've got a call on the line from Nick. He was asked to be a groomsman by an acquaintance. Not a friend, an acquaintance.

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Ask for advice, get money twice. I'm from the dirty, but that Chico nice. Y'all call it a moment, I call it life.

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1: 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You'll see Charlie Puth there. Here's your

Our queen Zara Larsson there pulling up. Yes, she is. Z100 New York's number one hit music station. So is Cardi B, Benson Boone, BTS, and more. I'm talking this September, T-Mobile Arena, our 2026 iHeartRadio Music Festival in Vegas. 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
3: 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I'm Crystal Rosas. Our girl here, Sienna Spyro, said she only had 3 days to write the song because it was the last song to write on the album. She always knew she wanted a 10-track album. 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

0: You know, it's 700 New York's number one hit music station. We're besties, right? On everything, I'm at La Crystal Rosas. Hello, who's this? Where we at?
1: Sorry to bother you again. My mom wants to know when the concert starts.
0: Oh, no problem. Oh, yeah, this is Anthony here in Brooklyn. Anthony, our free show this Thursday, our Z100 Summer Bash presented by Wells Fargo. 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
1: All right, thank you.
0: You're welcome. Oh, and don't forget, it is free.
1: Okay. Love you.
0: Love you more. Now you hanging out. In case you missed the lineup, we're talking my new favorite boy group, JYT, Just Your Type. Yeonjun is one of the biggest K-poppers ever. He'll be there. Our girl Bella K and Charlie Puth. Our Z100 Summer Bash presented by Wells Fargo this Thursday at Hudson Yards. It is free. I'll see you there. Now next, we're going 2 hours commercial free.

0: me.
1: 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I'm Crystal Rosas here in Weartown, Jersey. Lola, you're so excited. Our free show, our Z100 Summer Bash, presented by Wells Fargo this Thursday. What's the fit looking like, queen?
2: Oh, I have two options. I'm not going to lie. I did buy like five, but I'm sticking with two. It's either going to be a dress or a skirt.

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1: For commercial free, I'm Crystal Rosas. Olivia Rodrigo says that before any big show, even the Grammys, even SNL, she will always get Five Guys cheeseburgers delivered to her dressing room. Her latest here is called Stupid Song.

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I'm Crystal Rosas. He created Hamilton. He's from New York City. Lin-Manuel Miranda, he is officially now a producer for the new Broadway musical. It's going to be based off of Prince is Life.

0: 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I'm Crystal Rosas here in Long Island. Maria, there is a study saying 50% of Americans still have their stuff at their parents' house.
1: Okay.
0: What do you still have shoved in a closet in there in your mom's house?
1: Oh my God, like old clothes, old photos, old love notes. Clothes that I think I'm going to fit into, but it's been 30 years, so no.
0: And has she begged you for years to take it back to your own house now with your husband and family?
1: Of course. And no, it's like, I'll get to it this weekend.

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1: You know we are commercial free. I'm Crystal Rosas. Somber in full rock star mode, pulled up to his Lollapalooza set in a muscle car, feather boa, sunglasses, cigarette in a mouth, a martini in hand. 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It's the

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Your chance to see Kesha in two more songs. My queen, Keke Palmer, is replacing Carson Daly as host of The Voice starting this season, season 33. You know I love me some

0: commercial free Z100 New York's number one hit music station. What's up? I'm Crystal Rosas, looking for you to be caller 100 right now. Your tickets to see the Kesha.
1: Oh, no, you don't understand. This is my idol. It's not just a concert. It's Kesha.
0: It's Kesha pulling up to PNC this month on the 19th. 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
1: Oh my goodness.
2: Julia, you're here in Jefferson, Jersey. I'm Crystal Rosas, and you're caller 100.
1: No way.
2: Yep. Your tickets to see Kesha at PNC Bank Arts Center on the 19th this month. Congratulations.
1: You're joking.
2: No, for real. That's all you.
1: Thank you.
2: Of course. Now tell us a little more about yourself. What you up to?
1: I'm just on my way home from work.
2: How was your work day? What do you do? Do you like it?
1: Yeah, that's okay. I work in HR.
2: Oh, so you get all the tea, girl.
1: Exactly.
2: Can we talk about it off air, please?
1: Yeah, of course.
2: Okay.

0: Z100, New York's number one hit music station. I'm Crystal Bolsas. Thanks for holding. Who's this? Where are we at?
1: Is this Antec?
0: Who?
1: I'm sorry. We have the wrong number. Sorry.
0: Who are you trying to call?
1: Antec Labs.
0: Oh, no. Are you okay?
1: Yes. Fine. Okay. Thank you.
0: What are we looking up? What lab work?
1: It's for animals. Thank you. Bye.
0: Is the animal okay?
1: Yes.
0: Okay. All love. What's your name? Okay. Bye. For just a

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Bella K, Young Jun, JYT, and Charlie Puth pull up.

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1: Hey, I'm Crystal Rosas. We have a new one from Sienna Spyro here. 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Be careful out there, queens. 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

0: 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I'm Crystal Rosas. 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

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I'm Crystal Rosas. Right now, caller 100, your tickets to see Weezy Baby, Toonchi, Toon Young June, Birdman Jr., the best rapper alive, President Carter, Dr. Carter, Lil Wayne pulling up to Jones Beach on the 10th of September. 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
2: 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I'm Crystal Rosas.
1: 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Am I caller 100?
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0: listening to Charlie Puth. Reply to this, Z100 New York's number one hit music station. I scroll and I keep seeing there's a free show in New York City this Thursday. 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We're talking the amazing Bella Kay, my new favorite boy group, JYT, one of the biggest K-pop stars in the world, Yeonjun, and our very own Charlie Puth. Again, it's free this Thursday at Hudson Yards. Pull up, 5 p.m. Show starts at 6. I cannot wait to see you. Time for me to shimmy out of here. I'll be back tomorrow afternoon. Till then, at La Crystal Rosas, our girl Kayla, she's in. I think she has some water park passes, so make sure you lock in with Kayla, 6 to 10.
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What's going on? It's Kayla. Welcome to the show. We're going to have some fun tonight. Coming up this hour, I got music by Benson Boone. I got Sabrina Carpenter on the way. And I have your chance to win Camel Beach Outdoor Water Park tickets. So stay here.

Did you know that the August scaries are a real thing? Z100, New York's number one hit music station. I mean, it's kind of like the Sunday scaries. August, people get terrified of this month just because it triggers feelings of stress and sadness because summer's almost over. So just take time for some self-care and breathe.

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2: 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So listen to win after Olivia Rodrigo. New York City.

0: Caller 100. 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It's nearby in the Pocono Mountains. It'll be a lot of fun. You can go on the Lazy River. They got 37 slides and attractions, and it'll be fun to do before the kids go back to school. So if you want these tickets, call me up right now. 800-242-0100. Good luck.
1: Make some noise, New York City. 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

0: What's up, Carlos? You're my caller 100.
1: Wow, that's what's up.
0: Congratulations. You want a family four-pack of tickets to Camel Beach Outdoor Water Park. Do you know who you're going to take with you?
1: No, I got to see who's been acting right.
0: Who's been acting right? Who hasn't been acting right?
1: Man, I got a list.
0: Call him out on the radio. Come on, this is your chance.
1: Nah. I can't play anybody on
0: that. I can't do that. Well, whoever you take, have the best time ever. It's going to be fun.
1: For sure. Thank you so much. I appreciate you.

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going on? It's Kayla. Appreciate you for hanging out with me tonight. All right, coming up this hour, I got music by Pink Panthers and Zara Larsson. I got some Kesha on the way, and we got to talk about our Z100 Summer Bash that's going down on Thursday. Don't move. New York.

0: It's Z100. All right, you broke up with this guy you were dating because of what?
1: Because they borrowed something and never gave it back. And it was like a Tupperware.
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Z100. It's so crazy that we can now say that our iHeartRadio Music Festival is next month. We're going to be seeing BTS, Benson Boone, Cardi B, Snoop Dogg. Zara Larsson's taking the stage, and it's happening in Vegas. You can still get tickets to the Saturday show at AXS.

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1: Oh my God, I can't believe it's already pumpkin spice latte season. Both Starbucks and Dunkin' announced when they're coming back on their menus. We got Dunkin' coming back August 19th and Starbucks August 25th. Let's do Somber, My Body Isn't Ready.

How many words do you think you speak in a day? It's Z100 because new research shows that in 2005, we spoke like 16,000 words a day. Now we're down to 12,000. And it's because we spend more time alone. We're on apps and we're texting and on social media. We don't really interact with people as much anymore. Unless you're me and you talk on the radio like 50,000.

Throwback Kesha on Z100. You know she collects teeth, right? She was on Twitter asking her fans to send them her teeth because she likes to turn it into jewelry. That's cute.

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